Mama got it sticking in the cameraman. And we could have some. And he's up there. What's that? Hawaiian noises. He's

And I touched your face, narcotic mindfulness, Mary Jane. And I called your name like an addicted to cocaine, lost all the stuff you'd rather blame. And I touched your face, narcotic mindfulness, Mary Jane. And

0: Missing home. Only know you love her when you let her go. And you let her go.
1: NDR 1.
2: Welle naht.